0: know you selling something. 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The homie said he need a package, I'm finna mail him something. On the block all day, the ops ain't never coming.
1: 1-2, I'm up in this bitch, I do my 1-2. I just came to show my outfit.

0: bitch, I do my one too. 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Sweep a nigga right off his feet like I brought a broom. Begging for some views, we gon' put you on the news. It's that robbery and homicide, city break the rules.
1: When you down on your ass, they don't give a fuck. 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Money is the devil, turn me into a savage. They gon' treat you like you're none if you don't have it.
2: Sonny, run that back.
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1: Stay hungry.
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1: When you down on your ass, they don't give a fuck. 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They gon' treat you like you none if you don't have it. I like to mix my drip up, I don't match it. Ball hog my backwood, I don't pass it. If me and Josh ain't getting paid, we ain't rapping. 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You niggas jokes, man, I can't stop laughing. I'm like a quarterback, I can't stop passing. Keep a rocket like in Houston, I ain't lacking. Quick to tell a bitch, beat it, Michael Jackson.
5: Hey, I said all these fuck niggas killing me. 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I ain't giving up, go tell them suck a D. How you telling all your niggas different breed? Oh, you say you want some bows, got two or three. Take a trip, I'm out of town, can't get to me. All these niggas tryna steal the recipe. 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
1: I'm one on one, man, ain't no nigga like me. 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The Johnny's made a left, so I made a righty. I ain't going away until I'm like 90.
5: When I see a lot of blues, I get excited. Freestyling, eating canes, I ain't writing. Hit the bitch for one night, I ain't wifing. I was always in the streets, I used to typing.

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Seen the county K-10 a K-9. 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Either you get down or you gon' lay down. 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Got the pack and took the product on the Greyhound. 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
3: Ah, freak, bitch, tryna get the check. 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
0: And I just want the bread, I don't want the sex. 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Let me see a op in the club and we gon' get them stretched. 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
2: Respect the crippin' cause I'm trippin' about the set. 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
1: Hello, good morning, bitch. How you doing today? Hello. Woke up this morning thinking about what I'ma drive today. GT or G63, I might just copyright. Told the bitch I'm on my way, not even on my way.
2: What's the ETA?
1: Bitch, don't ask me them type of questions.
2: Are you gonna stay?
1: Bitch, don't ask me them type of questions.
2: Huh, what did you say?
1: Bitch, don't ask me them type of questions. If you ain't heard what I said, bitch, it wasn't meant for you. Close your mouth, open your ears, what you finna do? You ain't gotta go home, but bitch, you can't stay here. Went to scratch my head, cut my ear with a chandelier. 2021 Corvette, this bitch not even a year old. Old to me, new to you. If you was born in 02, I'm too old for you. I ain't never gave bad dick, check the Yelp review. 5-star crib, stop playing, boy, play with your dick. OPQRSTUVV. Bet the bitch leave for she leave me alone.
2: Are you at home?
1: Bitch, don't ask them type of questions.
2: Are you alone?
1: Bitch, don't ask them type of questions. Hello, good morning, bitch, how you doing today?
2: Hello.
1: Woke up this morning thinking about what I'ma drive today. GT or G63, I might just copyright. Told the bitch I'm on my way, not even on my way.
2: What's the ETA?
1: Bitch, don't ask me them type of questions.
2: Are you gonna stay?
1: Bitch, don't ask me them type of questions.
2: Huh, what did you say?
1: Bitch, don't ask me them type of questions. If you ain't heard what I said, bitch, it wasn't meant for you. Bitch, I'm off that dime, finna act a foolio. It's that time of the month, fuck it, put it in her booty hoe. Took her to the movies, we ain't even watched the movie though. Better blow the top or kick rocks with your shoes off. Weird ass bitch trying to suck it with a condom on. Oh, 304 is the type of time you on. I'ma have to pass on that ass respectfully. I ain't never pay for pussy, bitch, and never get the best of me. I'd rather blow weed than have you blow hotter next to me. Smoking on PTSD for my PTSD. Damn, this weed so loud, can't even hear myself think. I got bitches in bunk beds in one room with no TV. Hello, good morning, bitch, how you doing today?
2: Hello.
1: Woke up this morning thinking about what I'ma drive today. GT or G63, I might just copyright. Told the bitch I'm on my way.

I got bad news, you beat the beef to niggas block. I got cash, jewels, cute, but links really watch. Pumps in the freezer, but ain't none for sale. The label sent the deposit and it came jail. You don't know how to move a boat, so you ain't trapping me. I just woke up and the walkie put me back to sleep. 1300 for the Dior's, but that's nothing major. This gon' make you get up and chase paper. The Maddie's got the homies hype like they keep the sneak. I'm fresh about the field, you can check the cleats. 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Till my jeweler need to pin it, fit with all baguettes. Crack a stove inside the houses, you ain't did that. All my ice was on the play, I got a mismatch. When the blur in my possession, I don't freeze up. I watch dancing in the dark, holding my sleep up. I'm a rock star, you see the penny, let my chain swing. Niggas with me drop shit, I'm on the same thing. Hit them all, blow some bands, that's nothing new. I bought the whips and some shots, that's what I'm known to do. 1,000 grams inside the trap, what you think we selling? She put my lyrics in her caption, got a nigga jealous. Popping perks, cause he's cute and got my back hurting. Said I was done shopping that sacks, now I'm back splurging. I got bad news, we beating beef to niggas block. I got cash, jewels, cute, but links really watch. Pints in the freezer, but ain't nothing for sale. The label sent the deposit and it came to jail. You don't know how to move a boat, so you ain't trapping me. I just woke up and the walkie put me back to sleep. 1300 for the Dior's, but that's nothing major. 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
1: 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Live in the flesh, better back that chat.
2: Back.
1: If corn gets crashed at us, I put on my life, they were slapping back.
2: Slapping.
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2: Yes.
1: Every day, gotta take that risk like a B-bad trap or glides with gang. Back it and bark it, push back, chance it.
2: Bow.
1: Man back beef or start it. 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
2: Nope.
1: Step outside with the largest aim up, high down, both at the target.
2: Bow.
1: She won't get blows and beat, but man can't cheat if the guy can't arch.
3: Wait,
1: I'm banned from talking loose. If I could, I'd tell you about drillings.
2: Drillings.
1: Most of them must have victim, trust me, the scoreboard's looking all different.
2: Dickens.
1: Bang on the ups, get banned. Give me the drop outside, I'm itching. Don't talk about taking risk,
2: nope.
1: But you know that you don't want to risk it.
2: Gang.
1: Brown and Peng, Gordon, Lighties, Ebony's onto the sav.
2: Why are
1: get
2: you?
1: Neck off a blue fit, gal, then dash, no way, cause she flex around man.
2: No way.
1: And the MT threats get sent, none of these pagans ride on gang.
2: Some
1: reload, then flip that pack or stain anyway, I'ma get that cash.
2: Trapping.
0: I went Joe and the shooting stopped, came back out and it started again. 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

pantyhose. 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Bought some exclusive drip on Melrose. 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

cars, different feels. 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

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I was on the corner with the robbers and the D-boys. Now I'm on the charts, man, this shit is unbelievable. Mama, it's a lot of secrets that I had to keep from you. Got in so much trouble, thought the teachers had beef with you. And it paid off, cause we living like the Greeks and you. Used to leave your store running, store running. Now it's Louis Raz when my nose running. 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Pussy ass niggas ain't on nothing. Wanna see me fucked up, cause they pole hustling. 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Fat. Man, I'm having nightmares that the feds listen. Rat. You fake gangsters pump faking and they scared snitching. 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

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I'm doing numbers, now labels they call it. I was gonna shoot up the block, I was stalling. 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Answer them calls from the jail when they call you. 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

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Squeeze that drip, watch it shit like an earthquake. I complete the mission and make no mistake. 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

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Got that thing in the book cause the ops are side. When they slide, it's a homicide. 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I had one in the head for a week straight. I'm so close to giving no one lose faith. Squeeze that drip, watch this shit like an earthquake. I complete the mission and make no mistake. With the dough, cut it up on a paper plate. 26 at the bench at the murder rate. Hanging out with that kid, it ain't no escape. 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
3: Baby, welcome to the party. I'm off the money to Zandaline. 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
1: Rari?
0: Baby, welcome to the party. 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
1: Gonna get

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0: Dedication, you know, this shit go a long way. 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

0: that's an insta kill. 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

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I didn't nut it and she still sucking, she unstoppable. 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Brody switched the play on the field, that's an audible. You know we can switch the Glocks out if they swappable. I ain't never had that shit back on my abdominal. I'ma make a movie called FFA Chronicles. Like, do you wanna be a movie star? RP out the moving car. You niggas cannot rap, do you wanna use a bar? I shoot fish in the foot before I do a bar. 7.62 shells going through the car. My fault fish, you know it's all love. He know I got Glock, why he got his fist balled? Don't that fucker running nutted on the wall, that's a walnut. I had to step on my tippy toes, she got a tall butt. I just drew two falls off in the overdose. The chop got big titties on it, watch me motorboat. 5.56 hit the car, not a motor, bro. I don't even know that bitch, but I know the throat. Cut the green beam on the gun, make it hard to run. Baby, this a Gen 10 Glock, you gotta charge it up. I bought a car from a crackhead, it ain't starting up. 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

0: think I feel it. 22 my shit, try hit for a minute. 15 bands, I'm still on that. 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

0: You already know who it is, nigga. 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

0: 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I can't flag with the ops, then flagging. 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
0: 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Yeah, yeah.
2: Hi, yeah. Chucky, wanna play?
3: Yeah, yeah.
4: Disrespectful bastard.
5: What's up, dude?
3: Let's go. Yeah, yeah.
2: Hi, yeah. Chucky, wanna play?
3: Yeah, yeah. Yeah. Yeah.
6: Hey.
3: Yeah.

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I'm running it up and I'm keeping it up. I'm putting it on and I'm keeping it clean. Accessory on me, I'm keeping the ring. Accessory Glock, yeah, I'm keeping the beam. 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He owe me some money, I'm tagging his hoe. Price to the bag, yeah, I'm tagging the bowl. 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Soon as this shit walk in, it's sold. Extended my membership up at Lowe's.

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1: I get up in the morning, I stand on a legal at 2 or 3 P's on the dress. 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
2: I don't care what you hear, I don't care about the rumors in person, my nigga address. 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
3: Catch an op nigga and stretch him, we send him to heaven. 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
2: Man, my glass out of sight, like the number 11. 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
0: Big booty, bitch from New Orleans. 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
0: I'm gonna sit back, flipping stones and trees. Post up in soldiery. I'm tripping, gripping, booted up by my mind. Glock falling down my knees. 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I got that tank in here, rapping, gon' take me there. But until then, I keep selling these peas. Pocket full of G's, but I'm banging Z's. Right on working, and it's better selling keys. Never slipping by a chopper overseas. Perky got me itching, just like I got sleeves. I'm be like, Romeo, it's on his head, we gon' kill it up on him. I was so stuck in them trenches and jumping them fences, they rapping shit by me. Them niggas fuck with my energy, they tryna dumb me, don't want them around me. How you think I got them retro straight finesse? It's been a bit of ass off till you hit an engine. When be my wedded, I ain't have to check in. Big ass 308 is ripping through and testing. Did you bitch it, then them nigga play, I send them. Booted up my perkies while I'm diving in them. Bust on Cuban link and

0: Blackout, 100 rounds, quick shoot missiles. 100 rounds, 10 seconds. 100 rounds, 10 seconds. 100 rounds, 10 seconds. Partner, 100 person. 10 person, 10 minutes.
1: I'm on Fifth Avenue, flipping stones and trees. Post up in soldiery. I'm tripping, gripping, booted up by my mind. Glock falling down my knees. Get down on your knees, fulfill my wants and needs. Tricks up my sleeve. I got that 10 in here, rapping, gon' take me there. But until then, I keep selling these peas. Full of G's, but I'm banging Z's. Right on working and it's better selling keys. Never slipping by a chopper overseas. Perkin got me itching just like I got lips. I'm feeling that Romeo is on his head. We gon' pull it up on him. I was so stuck in them trenches.

This education a titty boy. I'm billing a car full of plenty drugs. My mama a G and my daddy dead. I went to the prom wearing black and red. The neighborhood turned into Pakistan. Middle of the war zone, I was backing in. With some cat, with some pass and some nappy dread. Shoot at you, then shoot at

Podcast, and you're listening to Vended Dreams on NTS. Really been going through it lately. So I decided to kind of take a break from the usual programming and make this kind of mix. I jokingly call it all of the songs make me feel invincible. So that's kind of the vibe for what's going on today. Got some bangers. But yeah, just a lot of music that makes me feel better when I'm not doing so hot. A lot of stuff going on lately. Also like an insane creative rut, so maybe changing things up is for the best. I don't know. This is Night Squirrel, a track from friends of mine. And kind of like a lull in the pounding mix that I have for you today. I just kind of decided to choose these songs. Because I listen to them usually when I'm like driving around or, I don't know, like cooking or something. I'm making a grocery list right now also of things I need to get. I'm going to start baking again. I'm gearing up to play some shows in Canada, on the East Coast, in Portugal, in Germany. So this is a little plug for that, I guess. We've been listening to a lot of cool music that I like to listen to when I'm feeling bad or jammed out, whatever that means. Track so far, we've got Baby E, Lil Peep, Kelly Cartier, and your Swipo, which is a funny one. Hide. Great new song from them. But yeah. I think I'm gonna play Young Thug next. And then some more, and then we'll all be done. Thanks for listening to my show on NTS.

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G27, call me Viso Merc. G33, call me Viso Burn. 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I can name three niggas who sat on that stand. Ain't moving like Katie, can't switch on my man. 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She trying to move quick, gon' singin' that sand. 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

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Fine bitch was hanging with some hoes, profiled or a skank. Yo, bitch, mom speak my beat. 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In that whip with them missiles with me like I'm riding a tank. Nigga like to say they ass real when they know that they ain't. In the club, nigga sneak dish, we get poked with a shank. 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The rock slipped off of my dead, I'll be floated up in the lake. Better have a shield on until you get hit from the K. Keep your mouth closed a bit, all might got shit for the say. You can move a nigga off the block, still never escape. My growth spurt started last night, bro, I'm getting it late. Growing up is realizing nothing more important than pay. Bitch, be loyal, your hoe. Bitch switched up for a shape. Pops built the savage ass nigga, you are what you make. Pops wiped the tears out my eyes, then smacked me in the face. This the shit I think about soon as I get into it. Give me that big 45, I'ma do more than shoot it. Give me that Glock 44, I'ma do more than use it. I put my heart up in these streets, shorty, I'm fuck, I'm glued it. The Reaper come and pick you up, nigga, that's what you choosing. Your freedom and your whole life, gotta be ready to lose it. I got a schizophrenic mind, I put it in my music.

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0: and this one for bankroll. 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
1: 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Started the show with three of my favorite new-ish French rap tunes. The first one was by Rookie, it's his new single Twerk, followed by 6-3 Clough. Really like this artist at the moment. The track's called Escalade. And after that was Illy Slime with Fulani, a track I played you before. Thank you for listening. And the next one's going to be by a Brazilian artist I just discovered. It's called Willy Gust, and the track's called Ignorante. Enjoy this.

That was the excellent brand new Jonino tune Buggy with Deer Park and Whitey. Big fan of Jonino. He's been releasing a lot of songs I like a lot. Since last year, I think of Westfield, amazing tune with Kibo, and really liked his Sweden freestyle. Also, I think he released another one with Tony Seltzer. Right before Jonino, we had a song by a French artist, rapper, called AC9. Correct me if I'm wrong, but I think she's from Toulouse, just like me. And the venom I'm gonna play you next, actually. Maybe I do, actually. So I was thinking to play you someone I've never played on the show before. Shout out to my friend Max, because he's a very, very, very big listener. So Earl Sweatshirt with his new song Earth. Always thought he was a really good rapper, but never was so big on his music. But I think I got excited seeing that he was releasing with Surf Gang. That's the new single, Earth, Earl Sweatshirt, and Surf Gang.

Oh, oh, that was a really good tune, and my bad, just pressed stop, and so it's going to be another tune by Vivies Maigwen. Really like her music, think she's from Nigeria. Actually saw that NTS is booking her for a night mid-April. This track's called Jimmy Shoe. I might play you two tunes by her because she's so good.

I just feel like I'm Hannah. I'm feeling like Hannah Montana. I'm puffing this camera in San Caravana. No weed and not smoking Havana. Huh. Told them the fans call me grandma, my government name what he after. I did not know what he after. The time that I've been on my

birthday mid-April, and she's on the bill with an artist I had on my show a few months ago, French rapper Jeune Monty. So yeah, just go to that night if you like the show. Might try to go if it's possible. This is Jeune Monty's new single I'm about to play you. It's called Shrooms. It's called Tape, hosted by Crystal Mess. That's about to come out. Enjoy Shrooms.

0: She was in the coma for 13 years. Everyone she knew was killed in the fire.
1: And sometimes your worst nightmare.

was a track by Sudia, a producer from Strasbourg, in France. Played him countless times on the show. I hope you're having a good Friday, and I'm enjoying the selection so far. As usual, a lot of French rap, bit of British tunes and American ones. Thanks to all of you for listening. I get quite a lot of messages at the moment from people in different places. Shout out to you if you're listening. Et pareil, si vous écoutez en France, merci à tous. Ça fait grave plaisir. And next one's going to be tuned by Sache, that's his name, with Zoken, Gotham. Enjoy. Young B.

Watch those feet, move those feet, watch that to my partner on me. Watch those feet, move those feet, watch that to my partner on me. Vas-y, on watch les mois, vas-y, tu vois, tu vois, si tu fais ça bien dans la boîte. Unfortunately, these kind of things happen when you rip your music on YouTube. That was Bedri and Nicki Minaj's new single. I think he's also from Toulouse, tell me if I'm wrong once again. So that's quite a lot of rappers from Toulouse at the moment, with RC9 and Bedri being at the forefront of the French game. Gonna cross the channel and play you tune by Sena Runner.

the time has come for me to play this new French artist. I really, really, really, really like so many other tunes I play today. You can tell I'm a very enthusiastic person and very passionate by my music. So an artist I discovered recently. It's called Luzy QV. So write down LUZYQV. It's got a new single called Makelele that's doing really well. This is not it. This one is Makela, another tune that he dropped a few months ago, I think 7 months ago. What's interesting about him, on top of the amazing music he releases, is the fact that his music is mainly produced by Panafricana, I think that's the name. I think that's also his manager, if I'm not wrong. And some of you might be familiar with the name, because this artist produced Luzy QV as produced Sentry for SD Kit. So that's it, Luzy QV, Makela. Enjoy, because, yeah, that's amazing.

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Well, today went fast for me. Thank you for listening. Thank you for adding the show to your playlist on SoundCloud. I see you. Thank you for messaging me. And also, thank you for telling my friends you listen to my shows. Got one more song for today. It's by Mel B, French producer and artist and DJ that I had on my show last year. This one is with Dilla. It's called Boys and Girls. Enjoy. This is the last song for today. 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

I feel like I'm flying and sinking at the same time. Like I'm being pulled from below and from above. In every direction at once.